0: 156 officer, at least set us up front.
1: Squad 56 officer, proceed.

0: might be alarm reset and it's holding. Would you like us to check this, do a quick check on the rest of the building, see if we have any other higher ratings?
1: Yeah. Good idea.

5, 460 South State Street, South Lincoln Avenue, Gloria Day Plaza 212. Downtown Township, Donald Payne, Medic 145. 460 South State Shelf, South Lincoln Avenue, Gloria Day Plaza 212. Midtown Township, Donald Payne, 2806.

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0: 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Can we start at the end of the front door?
1: Yeah, that's from it. John, are we good to place this under control?
0: Yeah, as long as everything's good out back with those wires. All the fire in the back wall is knocked. All the fire in the attic is knocked down. We've got nothing visible, just trap smoke at this time.
1: Okay. 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

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Richmondtown Borough, unconscious. 141 second ambulance, medic 108 to cover. 101 South Main Street off Union Street and New Street to Richmondtown Inn. Richmondtown Borough, unconscious, 209.

0: from First Clear, Vandenberg and First Clear, Blue and Target.
1: Tower 56, one person in the freight elevator between the first and second level of the building.
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Station 99, wind 200, fire alarm, Jersey College, 610 York Road, Grove Avenue, Old York Road, box 33-3, Jenkins.

0: That's Ladder 1 out of Station 100 on this. Well, it's going to be a few minutes coming from the other side of the township.
1: G39.
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1: The original call came in from the location, reporting the alarm going off, nothing visible. Everyone is evacuated. And activation from the alarm company for zone 244, Jenkins storage panel trip. And received a electronic notification that a USEF strid iron is on location.
0: County engineer, I want to ride it.
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0: 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The elevator access keys are down here also. Looks like the just the control keys are.
1: I got you have the elevator access keys. What was the second half?
0: It looks like there's just a cycle key, though.
1: Yeah, we tried to recall it to the top floor here, but nothing happened.
0: Okay, you want me to secure power, then?
1: Yeah, go ahead.

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Take that Wyler Road, Community Drive, Dominance.

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Box 2643. Station 4. 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In Hasbrook Avenue. Fires Avenue. Box 2643. 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

0: 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Accident with injuries. Leslie Avenue, Southeastern Road. 68, cover the egg. Accident with injuries. Leslie Avenue, Southeastern Road. Onside Chillman.
1: 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Good. Just spoke with the homeowner at 1371 Edgewood. He said he's not having any more issues. He doesn't even want us to check, so we're going to take off. Very good. Thank you.

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1: Lieutenant 1.
0: Engine 45. The standby is clear for 100.
1: Lieutenant 1, that's affirmative. Engine 4, okay.
0: Squad 4 responding.
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0: 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All 88 units are clear out until the extension fire was.
1: Beautiful.

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1: Okay, Deputy 56 to.
2: Ottawa 4. Kansas 29. Two alarms over 171 suspect.

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313A, cover 318, head injury, Sunrise Senior Living, 429 Ridge Pike. 313A, cover 318, head injury, Sunrise Senior Living, 429 Ridge Pike, White Marsh.

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1: Morrow, Toronto.

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Respond on Tackle Box 651, 3731 Morrow Drive, with the exception of engine 65, company's recall.

27, air gas outside area 764 Cannon Street, box 5252. Station 27, odor gas outside in area 764 Cannon Street, West Oak Street, West Elm Street, box 5252 in Carstown.

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376, cover 345 DFL victim, 382, Moore Wood Road. 376, cover 345 DFL victim. 382, Moore Wood Road. Cottrell Road, Allentown Road, Franco. Franco.

174, 718 Locust Road. Atlantic 174, 718 Locust Road on Green Road and Chestnut Road. Warmth patch will fall in front. Atlantic 174, 718 Locust Road off Green Road and Chestnut Road. Warmth patch will fall with them, 2100.

198 Trash, South Town Shrine Road, Old Mill Road. 1068, 198 Trash, South Town Shrine Road, Old Mill Road. Block 6891, Upper Providence.

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1: Laceration. 12114 911 Hilton Avenue off Bailey Avenue and Marshall Avenue. Lower Italian Pass, laceration, 2109.

318. Or 308, psych emergency. I mark 28.5, northeast extension. Turnpike north. Air Def, medic 318, cover 308, psych emergency. I mark 28.5, northeast extension. Northbound. New Morse Road, ramp 476 north, 263, commented.

0: 329 Assault Victim 7, Walnut Street. 329 Assault Victim 7, Walnut Street, between Manitoni Street and North York Street, Boston.
1: Squad 165, Hillsborough Road and River Road. Squad 165, Hillsborough Road and River Road, Fulbury Township, Penn Station, of an accident victim. Squad 165, Hillsborough Road and River Road, Fulbury Township, Penn Station, of an accident victim, 2114.

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Reef 56A, cover 3A, fall victim, 723 Arch Street, Apple Tree Alley, East Oak Street, Narsa.

76, Tower 33, Social Police. I mark 28.5, Northeast Extension. Northbound. Box 8B, Bravo. 76, Tower 33, Social Police. I mark 28.5, 476 North, New Morse Road, ramp 476 North Route 63, Box 8B, Bravo, Tomlinson.

0: 33 is fine with 5.
1: 33, okay. You're going to enter northbound. We're going to switch all operations to event 3.
0: Tower 33 is you.

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2: Received, Deputy. 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

0: deputy from the chief of N3. I'm going to go to the Pheasant Hill roadside since you're on the Anders roadside.
1: That'd be good. I'm trying to connect with the PD now.
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0: 6, can we confirm the northbound lane's closed?
1: 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Property turn over to the homeowner.
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2: Received. 5949 to 76 Fire. I just got on event 3. What's your plan?
3: We have a ladder coming northbound up here to the bridge. And I have other units standing by at your disposal.
2: Yeah, we can get that to come down. He's going to be in the northbound lane on the south side of it.
3: Are you on the turnpike surface?
2: Affirmative. I'm here with PSP.
3: Alright, I'm having the tower ladder come up the center median. They're already en route. They should be here very shortly.
2: Rissy, they come in opposite lane of traffic, or are they flowing with northbound?
3: They're coming northbound. I didn't know that southbound was closed.
2: Yeah, we have both lanes shut down. We'll create a lane in the shoulder for the truck to come through.
3: All right. Tower 33, do you copy the message?
4: Yeah, I copy. We're already at mile marker 26. We're coming up.
3: Okay. I have a visual. Both lanes are shut down, north and south.
4: I can't see that southbound. The last traffic just passed us.
2: PSP is coming up the left, or clear for the left shoulder.

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1: I'm listening to Turnpike Command. Just for your information, both north and southbound lanes are shut down presently. Subject is on the outside of the fence, over top of the northbound lane.
2: Turnpike Command at 2125.
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1: Receive, coming up the bridge on Creeble.
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1: Chief 33.
0: You have enough resources down there?
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0: Okay. If you copy, EMS is coming up too. 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

0: 5.48 County. 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

at 185, 2400 Byberry Road at 22P headquarters. Medic 185, 2400 Byberry Road off Inville Road at 22P headquarters. That's down task with Precious Time specifically. Medic 185, 2400 Byberry Road off Inville Road at 22PD headquarters. That's same task with Special Times with Police, 2134.

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1: Go ahead.
0: All right, we're in the process of filling the ladder right now.
1: Okay. I advise Highsmeyer about the closure. We'll leave it up to the state when they want to open it.
0: Proceed.

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0: 5949. Can you have 46 reach me on event?
1: 4 Alger.
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0: You want to get a medical care at a hospital or we're going to 50?
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0: 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I pray never.
1: You're saying it's completed 302?
2: You didn't complete that RMS, so we're going to take it down with it.

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1: Got you.
0: Our units are going to clear the turnpike.
1: Received. Thank you very much.
2: That one point. No.
3: Point.
2: Gas has been secured for the oven. The tenant is advised that he goes on the line. 20th family.

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1: Deputy 76, you call?
0: Yes, sir. Do you need anything else from us here on top? All right. We'll get the deck of the bridge cleared off for you. Then we'll clear.
2: 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Rescue box 9850. Central Rescue 32, Medic 139. 203 Hall Avenue off Anderson Avenue and Columbus Avenue. 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
0: 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You can clear the event.
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0: 35 car 308, abdominal pains, Rowan Green Apartments, 2622 Sweet Road. 35 car 308, abdominal pains, Rowan Green Apartments, 2622 Sweet Road, East North.
1: 73 Avenue.

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Sellsville Borough laceration. Squadron 59. 707 East Ridge Ave and off Essex Court. Sellsville Borough laceration. 2146.

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London Lane, Marion Road. 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

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Squad 115, 47 Bobby Drive, all Hill Bob Drive and Timothy Drive. 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

the cover, 226 Jacksonville Road off Richard Road and Polinski Road, Northampton Township, emergency transport. 115 second ambulance, medic 129 to cover. 226 Jacksonville Road off Richard Road and Polinski Road, Northampton Township, emergency transport at 22 times.

329 Abdominal Pain, 695 North Hanover Street. 329 Abdominal Pain, 695 North Hanover Street, between East Street and Area Street, Pottstown.

Road, after a medic says car throat, a respiratory emergency, 522 Norris Street. Right after a main medic assist, cover the A. Respiratory emergency, 522 Norris Street, West 30 Street, Rose Alley. Norris down.

154, 10 Daffodil Lane. Squad 154, 10 Daffodil Lane off Dogwood Drive. Crystal Panache will follow. Squad 154, 10 Daffodil Lane off Dogwood Drive. Crystal Panache will follow. 2231.

56, odor of gas inside the sky, 750 apartments, 750 Moore Road, box 5675. Station 56, odor of gas inside the sky, 750 apartments, 750 Moore Road, West 8th Avenue, West 9th Avenue, box 5675, Upper Marion.

0: Airdef, medic therapy. Cover the eye, assault victim, 1349 Calp Street. Airdef, medic therapy. Cover the eye, assault victim, 1349 Calp Street, between East Wood Street, East Renan Street, Norristown.
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Area 13B, cover the main fever, 109 Rockland Road. 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

0: 13A, cardiac arrest. 509 Eastbound Avenue. Station 45, 313A, cardiac arrest. 509 East 9th Avenue. Narrator Street, Spring Mill Avenue, Box 3240, White Marsh.
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Penn Valley Road off New Falls Road, Galley Village, A Alpha 33, Falls Patch, for hemorrhage. 9154, 22 Penn Valley Road off New Falls Road, Galley Village, A Alpha 33, Falls Patch, for hemorrhage. 126.

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Air Def, medic crew today. This is main, hemorrhaging. 357. 352 main, Mike. Sheffield Drive, Church Road.

39, 354 Jefferson Avenue, West Palmer Street. Minute 139, 354 Jefferson Avenue, West Palmer Street, Marshallboro, hemorrhage. Minute 139, 354 Jefferson Avenue, West Palmer Street, Marshallboro, hemorrhage, 202.

68, 1501 South O'Brien Road, Longview Gardens. Minute 168, 1501 South O'Brien Road, off Chicken Foot Road, Longview Gardens, Alpha 2, Middletown Township, Rams Transport. Minute 168, 1501 South O'Brien Road, off Chicken Foot Road, Longview Gardens, Alpha 2, Middletown Township, Rams Transport, 205.

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9 says EMS on pedestrian truck, South Adams Street and Cherry Street, Fox 941. Station 69 says EMS on a pedestrian truck, South Adams Street, Cherry Street, Fox 941, Pottstown.

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Minute 108, 600 Northwest Sun Boulevard, the Wawa. Minute 108, 600 Northwest Sun Boulevard, a West Pumping Station, right, the Wawa. Richland Downs, pressure distress. Minute 108, 600 Northwest Sun Boulevard, a West Pumping Station, right, the Wawa. Richland Downs, pressure distress, 333.

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Center. Biomarker 326.6 on Pennsylvania Turnpike eastbound. Box 5677. Station 56. Vehicle fire. Biomarker 326.6, 276 east. Between the ramp 76 east, Schuylkill Expressway east. Ramp I-76 west, 276 east. Box 5677. Upper Marion.

squad, 56 to 4. Six, okay, close advising vehicle is smoking after striking a deer.

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1: 6 o'clock.

seizures, 7429 Houston Road. 58 seizures, 7429 Houston Road. Chelsea Road, and named Ali Amat, Trillium.

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Box 5B, Bravo. Station 76, carbon monoxide detector, 216 Cherry Lane. Plane Columbia Avenue, Woodlawn Drive, Box 5B, Bravo. Tom Henson.

174, second ambulance, Millet 76 to cover, QRS 62. 3 Lacey Avenue, Balentown Road. Ivy Lambert, Chestmains. Squad 74, second ambulance, Millet 76 to cover, QRS 62. 3 Lacey Avenue, Balentown Road. Ivy Lambert, Chestmains. Harbor 4.

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Off the Mill Road. Runway 108 1872 Allentown Road. Off Mill Road. Milford Township, Manales Transport. Medic 108 1872 Allentown Road. Off Mill Road. Milford Township, Manales Transport. 509.

JR56 Alder, mental status, mental 6, 815 West Calpike. 3056 JR56 Alder, mental status, mental 6, 815 West Calpike, upper Marion.

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Downtown, emergency transport. Score 45, 99 Barclay Street, Woodsman Drive, South Sycamore Street, Jordan Hall 206. Downtown, emergency transport, 540.

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Street to 322. Fall victim. 2922 First Street. Air Peak of 322, fall victim, 2922 First Street, between Sunnyside Avenue, Hillside Avenue, Lower Providence.

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America's Best, 29 High Street, 329 unknown medical emergency. 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

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Station 39, Utter Gas inside 159 Front Street, between William Street, Bullock Avenue, West Conshocking.

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1: 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Residents are putting odor gas in the kitchen. We're advised to evacuate.
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Between Oak Terrace Drive, Talonmore Drive, Lower

0: 24, 1000 Northeastern Road, up Ferry Road, Colonial Village Motel, Unit 35. This is Township, Emergency Transport. 124, 1000 Northeastern Road, up Ferry Road, Colonial Village Motel, Unit 35. This is Township, Emergency Transport, 608.
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0: Copy that. We don't have any odor inside the house. 39-3 is turning the line off just for the time being. But we don't have anything in here, so.
1: Okay. I'll be there in a second.
0: Copy that.

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1: T-3, okay.
2: Okay, T-2 is responding. Okay, we know.
1: T-2, okay.

0: Called back from the residence again, saying it was a phone charger that caught fire, and they were able to put the fire out.
1: Receive, County. Keep the units coming in until officer gets on scene and confirms.
0: Chief Dilka.
2: Edge of floor report.
0: Okay.
3: Okay, Chief, you sound seen. Nothing, Chief.
0: Chief 3, okay. We are reporting a smoke condition in the bedroom.
3: Engine 3 is 4.
0: Engine 3, okay.
2: Ladder 1 with 5.
0: Ladder 1, okay.
2: Checking anything up in the house. Residents are still saying they smell stuff. Alarm meters are not showing anything.

0: Okay, Chitra.
1: Chitra.
0: Yeah, the charger is out. They hit it with a fire extinguisher. I'm going to recommend reduce the speed of the income.
1: Units responding, Juniper Avenue, Mel Horse Park, reduced speed orders at Chitra.
2: Assistant 1's arriving.
1: Assistant Wanaka.

0: 239, go ahead.
1: Figure 75 within the hour.
0: Okay on that. Thank you.
1: Department available?
0: Yes, we're making ourselves available.
1: Chief 39, okay.
2: Appreciate it. Counter C2. You can hold this to 3 and 2 units.
1: Units responding to Juniper Avenue, Miller Spark, hold the 3 and 2 units for Chief 2.
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0: 45B at head injury, 1590 tennis circle. 45B at head injury, 1590 tennis circle. Between Huebner Way,
1: Taylor Road, Tomlinson. Yeah.

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Penn Valley Road, up to New Falls Road, Burst Drive, Galley Pavilion, G Golf 25, Falls Township, Syncope. 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Squawk 55, 21 Penn Valley Road, off of New Falls Road, Burst Drive, Galley Pavilion, G Golf 23, Falls Township, 8 patient assist, 648.

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35, Fox Station 2, motorcycle accident, East South Pennsylvania Turnpike, 346.0. 384, 35, Fox Station 2, motorcycle accident, East South Pennsylvania Turnpike, 346.0. 611-266, East South, Heap Road, access gate, Fox 35, 2, lower mode.

0: 135, okay. Couple calls, motorcycle rear ended a vehicle, looks like a fractured arm at this point.
1: Okay.
2: 346.0.

tracks 276, since it engine 65 westbound. Eastbound of the PA Turnpike, mile marker 346.0. Hit by an accident. Look at wax 276, since it engine 65 westbound. Eastbound of the PA Turnpike, mile marker 346.0. Hit by an accident, 656. Copy switching operator on central.

26, 10, 75. On the testing, your current pike eastbound, mile marker 346.0. Get my accident company for traffic on the 10th.

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Canadian Falls, it's on 137, Waverly Heights Department. 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
1: Medic 135, 820 Durham Road, up Township Line Road, Smith Road, Saugany Valley Nursing Home, 219, bed 1. Bellingham Township, unconscious. Medic 135, 820 Durham Road, up Township Line Road, Smith Road, Buckingham Valley Nursing Home, 219, bed 1. Bellingham Township, unconscious, 746.

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Contact.

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Outside nursing station, Arden Court, 620 West Valley, Fort Road, up in there.

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Between Poplar Avenue and Fairgrounds, 3rd Avenue.

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45 Cubs B, acid with injuries, Allentown Road and Trostle Road. 345 Cubs B, acid with injuries, Allentown Road and Trostle Road. So that's...

458, over the main. Fall victim, Homewood Suites, 400 Pembroke Parkway. 458, over the main, fall victim. 111, Homewood Suites, 1200 Pembroke Parkway, Lansman.

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0: County from Clinton 55.
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2: 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The Upper Marion High School. 465 Crossfield Road, Upper Marion.

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1222 Eastern Road up from Park Road and Slate Court, Sasco Behavioral. Medical 29, 1222 Eastern Road up from Park Road and Slate Court, Sasco Behavioral, 1-10, 6-3. Medical 29, 1222 Eastern Road up from Park Road and Slate Court, Sasco Behavioral. 1-10, 6-3, 814.

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Bus 5214 North.

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Byron Road and Shelley Road. 1-1.

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1: Squad 27 is responding with 3.
0: Squad 27.

0: 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Are you guys going to go to Walnut and Basin there?
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1: Subject being 7758 Mellon Road. 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Subject being 7758 Mellon Road. In Lazarell Lane, Clements Road, Winter Gentleman.
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3.5 cover the B, cardiac emergency, 50 South Wakefield Road. 3.5 cover 38B, cardiac emergency, 50 South Wakefield Road, between West Main Street and Butler Avenue, West Norton.

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Danny Road and Pebble Beach Lane. I'll say the 864 Low Pops Griffin.

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Squad 68, Trenton Road, Twin Oak Drive. Trenton Road, Twin Oak Drive, Middletown Township, but unknown type. Squad 68 on Trenton Road near Twin Oak Drive, Middletown Township, but unknown type.

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PD 2nd Street, West 2nd Street, Red Elk.

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Suite 4 Commons, 23 East 6th Street, between Johnson Street and North York Street. 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

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Squad 108, 1915 Old Woods Road, Upper Ridge Road, right road. The Potential Emergency Transport. Squad 108, 1915 Old Woods Road, Upper Ridge Road, right road. 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

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There's a catch-up accident. 2919 Veterans Highway of Wharton Road and Ford Road, Speedway gas station. There's a catch-up accident. 843.

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No elementary. South Township, Bay, Baltimore. Score 45, Stitch QS 45298 Foss Lane, up Andrew Drive, Lower Darlington Road. No elementary. South Township, Bay, Baltimore. 55.

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1: Yeah, W55, rescue's clear.

Sir Warrington Township, Elbow Lane between Street Road and Greenwood. Close all traffic to further notice. All squads coming to Sir Warrington Township, Elbow Lane between Street Road and Greenwood South. Close all traffic to further notice. KGF 570 to 5376 88.

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Credit 168, 145 Cynthia Drive South, Mingo Road, Samuel Ivory School, Middle Sound Township Overdose. Credit 168, 145 Cynthia Drive South, Mingo Road, and Cynthia Crossing, Samuel Ivory School. 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

responding government B of all victims, 1045 North Warren Street. Responding government B of all victims, 1045 North Warren Street. Middle Street, Mass Street, Plus 10.

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1: 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Thank you, Bucks County. Lakeville Township, Syncope, 938.
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US-56 cardiac emergency, 134 Muskie Road. 356 US-56 cardiac emergency, 134 Muskie Road, between Kingwood Road and Powderhorn Road, Upper Marion.

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0: 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Montgomery Township.
1: Right,
0: inside the building. Ladder 74, respond with Montgomery County Station 18, Box 4728. 105 Amber Place of a Cathedral Drive. Montgomery Township. Inside the building. 948.
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Medic 115 MSU 185 65 Walnut Drive, Cedar Drive, Pine Avenue. Sam Chatrick, CVA, 104.

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1: 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Number 13, 1160 Street Road of Morning Glory Drive, Maryville Avenue, Province. Number 13, 1160 Street Road of Morning Glory Drive, Maryville Avenue, Province, 14. This is Anthony Cash, Mercy Transport. Number 13, 1160 Street Road, Morning Glory Drive, Maryville Avenue, Province, Unit 14.
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Consensual urgent care, the alarm system. Blue Box 3120, Tizzy Legend 771, 360 North Oxide Road, up at Lincoln Highway in South Buckstown Road. Consensual urgent care, the alarm system, 1039.

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Three-Road Escrow VA, head entry, apartment A Alpha, 650 East Marshall Street, off of Tremont Avenue and High Street, Northbound.

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1: 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Medic 174. 31,000 man, Choice of Johnson Boulevard, Magnolia Landing 205. Warmster Township, 8 Boston, 10 8 5.

Yeah, it says it's Payne. Payne is in your chair, 241 Shawland Avenue. 350 Unite. 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
1: Can you tell me what it came in as? Last question. Did it come from the alarm company or Delaware County?
0: The resident? Kimberly White. 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The alarm company.
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0: 3 of it at all of it, 2511 Regatta Circle. Three B's responding, covering the all of it, 2511 Regatta Circle, on Kelly Drive, Norristown. 356-8, disregard the 10.
1: 3-4-29-1, 3633 Meadow Lane, up Stump Road, and 2-2.

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Edgewood 85, 2195 Galloway Road, off of Uville Road, Knights Road, Swim's Irish Club. Edgewood 85, 2195 Galloway Road, off of Uville Road, Knights Road, Swim's Irish Club, Sam Thatcher, abdominal pain. Edgewood 85, 2195 Galloway Road, off of Uville Road, Knights Road, Swim's Irish Pub. They don't catch it. Abdominal pain, 1106.

358 Aspen injuries. All marker 0.6, Route 309 southbound. 351 A cover 358 Aspen injuries. All marker 0.6, Route 309 southbound. Between the ramp to Southeastern Road and the ramp from Southeastern Road.

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Number 2, Walls Avenue. 27, I'm going to take Fire Riverfront Park. 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Off West Washington Street. 5242 North.

0: 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Squad 19-1, Lieutenant 19-3, you're responding with 6.
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0: Johnny from Assistant 27. Johnny, was the caller on the walking path bridge, or the bike path bridge, or the Dan and Howard, you know?
1: Specify. And PD has nothing out in the area for the front. Looks like their phone had them on the Dan and Howard.

0: Yeah, I mean, you can show Squad 27 in the area. Stand by at the trail entrance.
1: Squad 27, okay. Assistant 27, look at their phone. It was directly over the trailhead.
0: Okay.
1: Police crossed over on the Barbados also don't have anything.
2: County, Quinn 27 is responding with 3 from Hancock Elementary.

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1: North Charlotte Street off of Lincoln Avenue, East 3rd Street, Pottstown.
0: Deputy 19 from Squad 921, zero readings in the house.
2: Okay, if we can just check if you want to, pull in the riverfront and check down at Crawford. Just double check that area. Maybe someone started a grill or something. I'm down on Water Street now, just checking this area.
0: Okay.

0: Center, 631 Sunny Hill Road, Chestnut Woods Drive, East Dock Road, 79.
1: Maple Avenue off of Crescent Lane and Yoder Road, Franconia.
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0: 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It is now in the river, and he was advised not to do it.
1: All right, then. Was it at Crawford?
0: It was at Riverfront Park on the far boat launch.
1: Roger that. County from Assistant 27.
2: Assistant 27.
1: There's a subject burning copper wire. 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

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That's a total wires incident. At Radio Station 43 Fire Police respond, in the area Creek Road, Eastern Road. That's a total wires incident, 1145.

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Your second ambulance, 675 East Street Road, Reeves Lane and Lowell Road, going to Bucks County 1306. Worcester Township Psychiatric. 174, your second ambulance, 675 East Street Road, Reeves Lane and Lowell Road, going to Bucks County 1306. Worcester Township Psychiatric, 1246.

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0: 134, Cover Squad 345, number 7, Lantern Lane, Upper Vital Path Road, Montgomery Township, Faxing, 1139. 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Beaver Street, Pine Street, Canal Street, Kearney Skating Rink. 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Whistleboro, you follow from 1149.

325A, Fall Victim, 222 Anderson Road. 325A, Fall Victim, 222 Anderson Road, between Green Street and Egypt Road, Upper Providence.

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Very fast sign, so. They fire. Blue Box 3172, Texan Engine 13. 463 South Oxide Road, Moat Boulevard, South Oak Boulevard. An area fast sign. 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

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Retransmission for second call, logo box 4921, because it has 20 branch of 412, Creek Road, Eastern Road, Myers, 1136.

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For your 2nd Ambulance, 2900 Street Road, off Village Boulevard and Meehan Drive, Pathways at Warrington, 215 Warrington Township, emergency transport. Like 129, your 2nd Ambulance, 2900 Street Road, off Village Boulevard and Meehan Drive, Pathways at Warrington, 215 Warrington Township, emergency transport. 1203.

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Between Limwood Avenue and Radcliffe Road. Contact Chuck.

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0: 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Emergency Borough, unconscious. Medical 151, 404 Dorchester Lane of West Keller Hill Street and Chelsea Court. Emergency Borough, unconscious, 1206. Medical 1678 Eagle Mountain Drive of Whitehurst Drive and Rayburn Drive.
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29 Beach over 308 C, cardiac emergency, threat of living, 2849 Big Road. 329 B, over 308 C, cardiac emergency, 3103 Frederick Living, 2849 Big Road, Upper Frederick.

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Road, Upper Street Road, Tucker Road, Buxman, Apartments, Unit 17, Salem County, emergency transport. 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

0: Field 15, Field 59, Tanker 48, respond, Logo Box 4921, Creek Road, Eastern Road, Myers. Field 15, Field 59, Tanker 48, respond, Logo Box 4921, Creek Road, Eastern Road, Myers, 1216.
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0: Medic 186, 900 Rock Hill Drive, Lincoln Highway, northbound. The Home Depot. Attention, stick with me. Medic 186, 900 Rock Hill Drive, Lincoln Highway, northbound. The Home Depot. 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

86, fire alarm, 1232 Cressman Road. 86, fire alarm, 1232 Cressman Road. Skip that, Pike, Moose Jet Road. 78, skip that.

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1: Devin respond, local box 4921 Creek Road, east of Fort Myers. Tagger 42, Tagger 47 respond. Local box 4921 Creek Road, east of Fort Myers, 1220. Proceed, cover squad 188, 1302 Gibson Road, up Craft Avenue, Galaxy Drive, 2 0.

the cover call 188, 1302 Gibson Road, down. 168, covers call 188, 1302 Gibson Road, Taft Avenue, Galaxy Drive, Terry's Trail Park, Lot 8, Jim Thatcher, Bay Ball, 1220.

0: 51 Fire 1, Limerick Chapel, 378 West Ridge Pike. 51 Fire 1, Limerick Chapel, 378 West Ridge Pike. North Limerick Road and East Arcadia Drive. That's 8454 Limerick.
1: 84490 North York Road up Woodwind Drive and Madison Avenue. Then 174490 North York Road and Woodwind Drive and Madison Avenue. 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

Sector 5, respond mobile box 4921 Creek Road. Packer 5, respond local box 4921, Creek Road, Eastern Road, wires. Packer 5, respond local box 4921, Creek Road, Eastern Road, wires, 1232.

0: Charlie 154, 430 South Oaks Boulevard, up South Oxide Neighborhood Boulevard, ready to go. South Oaks Boulevard. South Oxide Boulevard, Grundy Guard 110. Bristol Township, emergency transport. Medical 54, 430 South Oaks Boulevard, up South Oxide Road, Hood Boulevard, Grundy Guard 110.
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0: 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You can clear out the call. 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
1: 531, okay.

McFarland, 525 Revere Road. 28, McFarland, 525 Revere Road. Maplewood Avenue, General Lafayette Road, Marion Lower,

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1: 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Wire spotted dwelling. Satellite 32-6, Tension Engine 30, Rescue 31. Number 23. Thorny Apple Lane off of Thorn Ridge Drive. Wires inside the dwelling, 1250.

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2: 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Orchard Township, Mercy Transport, 13... 13-

381 respiratory emergency, 1640 Fairview Avenue. 383 cover 381, respiratory emergency. 1640 Fairview Avenue, between Gator Avenue and Ruby Game Avenue. 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

32-67, Burks 95, Fire Police. Rosa Road, 100 Southbound. 32-67, Burks 95, and 79, Fire Police. Accident injuries, Grocer Road 100 Southbound, Box 91-A, Alpha Douglas.

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7 brush, mile marker 16.6, the Citrical River Trail, that's 5031. 27, brush. Your mile marker 16.6, the Citrical River Trail, between 4th Street and Station Road, that's 5031 north.

0: 51 in elevator rescue, Phoenixville Hospital, outpatient center, 420 Winfield Trap Road. 51 elevator rescue, Phoenixville Hospital, outpatient center, 420 Winfield Trap Road, between Weaver Lane, North Lewis Road, Boss 8485 Limerick.
1: Okay. It was on the tracks across the United States roofing, and they're now saying one of the, looks like, train conductors are trying to put it out.
2: Okay.
0: Okay, I'm responding with three.
3: Squad 27 with three.
1: Squad 27.

14, 600 Old Street Road, flat plate, Philmont Avenue, Arbolade Apartments, the Echo T-Tango, 03, Los Labanta Township, emergency transport, medical 14, 600 Old Street Road, flat plate, Philmont Avenue, Arbolade Apartments, the Echo T-Tango, 03, Los Labanta Township, emergency transport, 136.

439-434 Redwood Court, the precaution grip. Warrington Township, Bay Falls, 1327.

going 68, 24 East Lincoln Highway from Middlefax on your route, Lincoln Plaza near the men's warehouse. Warranty attached. There's a Middletown attacher. A medical alarm. Going 68, 24 East Lincoln Highway from Middlefax on your route, Lincoln Plaza near the men's warehouse. Middletown attacher, a medical alarm, 13 East.

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Number 18 Summit Square, off of Double Woods Drive, Paradigms 1. Medic 167, number 18 Summit Square, off of Double Woods Drive, Paradigm Salon, Middletown Township, Syncope. Medic 167, number 18 Summit Square, off of Double Woods Drive, the Paradigm Salon, Middletown Township, Syncope, 1319.

0: Quinault, sir, to the assistant, off 6.
1: Yeah, Quinault, sir.
0: Definitely going to be on the track east of Ford. We're talking to the train conductor that just passed there right now.
1: Okay. Do we got to walk it from there, or is there better access?
0: Yeah, it's only about 200 feet down from the railroad crossing.
1: Okay.
2: Looks like it's going all the way down the track.
1: System 27 is arriving on command.

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Los Angeles, West Coast Traffic. 139, your second ambulance. 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Los Angeles, West Coast Traffic.

0: 03 to a fall victim, 724 Norfolk Road. Area 19, code 3 to a fall victim, 724 Norfolk Road. And Coleman Road, Nessus Road, Abington.
1: Medic 134, on route 22 Parkway in the area of County Line Road, Warrington Township, seizures. Medic 134, on route 22 Parkway, southbound in the area of County Line Road, Warrington Township, seizures, 1324. Medic 113, 765, Chesham Turn, off of Drove. Medic 113, 765, Chesham Turn, off of Rubens Drive, off of Maple, pressure upper southeast of Chesham. Medic 113 is responding, 765, Chesham Turn, off the Ruby's Drive. Press up the attached chest pain, 1326.

56 averaging. 146 Crossfield Road. 356 QRS 56 averaging. 146 Crossfield Road. Marksburg Lane and Hearthstone Road. Upper Merritt.

0: Quarterback 27118, Tiki Tower 26, 700 Long Avenue from Farmers Lane, Lifeguard Drive. Grandview Hospital, the alarm system. Quarterback 27118, Tiki Tower 26, 700 Long Avenue from Farmers Lane, Lifeguard Drive. Grandview Hospital, the alarm system. 1324.
1: 3101 Mount Carmel Avenue, Linden Avenue, and Chelsea Avenue, 4147, Upper Dublin.
2: 100 Mountain.

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CBA, Wilbur Post, Dupe, 3485 Davisville Road. 31, CBA, room 111, Wilbur Post, Dupe, 3485 Davisville Road, Upper Moreland. 319 2, discard the page.

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had some of the injuries here at the Jehovah's Witness Hall. These are 7 halls out. Three, I had some of the injuries here at the Kingdom Hall Jehovah's Witnesses. These are 7 halls out in the North.

512, 100, fire line. We'll report mall, 2500 Moreland Ridge. 500, 12100, fire line. We'll report mall, 2500 Moreland Ridge. Eastern Avenue, Park Avenue. Storm, be Robert 199 Avenue.

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0: 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Officer, fire alarm, the alarm company called back after dispatch. They spoke with the EC Austin. Had the proper passcode for a false alarm, but didn't say what set it off.
2: 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Near the Red Robin, a fuel spill, 1330.

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Squad 184, Gunns Ferry Road, Atlantic Avenue. We've been captured by accident. Squad 184, Mary, Gunns Ferry Road, Atlantic Avenue. We've been captured by accident.

336 WA, cardiac emergency, 702 Radcliffe Court. 336 WA, cardiac emergency, 702 Radcliffe Court. In West LA, Meadowwood Drive, Worcester.

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Brief at the one side of the ambulance, just brief at the accident with injuries. Dairy Queen, 110 Westmoreland Avenue. Brief at the 17 ambulance, this is 352 on scene, the accident with injuries. Dairy Queen, 110 Westmoreland Avenue.

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Cutter's going 34. 283 Bristol Road. I'm getting away in Upper Statesville. 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Mail is transport 1336.

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That's for a stress, 13, 4.

44 squad 43308, vehicle rescue, San Diego Road, Belfort Road. 44 squad 43308, Hazard. Vehicle rescue, San Diego Road, Belfort Road, 49 plus.

0: 244. 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
2: They had injury, Hope Works. 12th and Stamford Street. 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
1: Confirming no entrapment. 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For EMS, it's an 86-year-old female with some chest pain after the airbag.

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Sam Township CVA. Medic 185, pitch at MSU 185. 1631 Carolyn Court up Michael Drive. Sam Township CVA 1412.

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Pittsburgh Town Road, Osborne Avenue, Abington.

313 Southern Spain, Sunrise Ave, for 217 West Montgomery Avenue. 313 Southern Spain, common area, Sunrise Ave, for 217 West Montgomery Avenue, Montgomery.

332 in Everdus, North State Street and Lovington Street. 332 in Everdus, the dead-end section of North State Street, South Lovington Street. Approximately

0: 35 fire alarm, 420 Inman Terrace. 35 fire alarm, 420 Inman Terrace. Between Silver Avenue, Frazier Avenue. It's 3521 Upper Mall.
1: Quinn 35, firing the floor.
2: Quinn 35, okay. General fire, zone, D-Delta.
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Okay, general weakness. Jamar Furniture, 147 West Lafayette Street. 3-day weakness. Jamar Furniture, 147 West Lafayette Street. Jerry Street, Barbados Street, North.

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This is Cancer Psychiatric. 443-726 Washington Avenue up New York Avenue, State Road. This is Cancer Psychiatric, 1423.

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Chess 34, cover 329, back range, outside of 316 Rowan Alley. North Evans Street, North Charlotte Street, positive.

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69 Mulch. 26 East 6th Street. 69 Mulch. 26 East 6th Street between Johnson Street and North York Street. Bus 941 Positive.

0: 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Answer me in Aubrey Road, Wynwood.
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I was in Jefferson Urgent Care. 351, please see the cardiac emergency. 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

319 to fall victim. 1098 Walshford. 319 to fall victim. 1098 Walshford. 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

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That's 8454 Limerick.

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Pinnacle 08, 515 Juniper Street, South 5th Street, South. Medical 08, 515 Juniper Street, up on South 5th Street, South 6th Street, green number, I think it'd be. Medical 08, 515 Juniper Street, up on South 5th Street, South 6th Street, green number, I think it'd be. 14.

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0: 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They've been advised to have the service company come out and service the generator. 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

0: 313 Syncope Penn Medicine, 333 City Avenue, 313 Syncope Penn Medicine, 333 City Avenue, and Kings Grant Drive and Decker Boulevard. 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
1: Yeah, there's an XOP, Bravo, Zero. 9-1-2 with 6. 2-1-2.

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0: 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Between Lakeview Drive and North Lewis Road, lower. Available. 356 smoke in the area, South Gulf Road and Bill Smith Boulevard, box 5678. Station 56 smoke in the area, South Gulf Road and Bill Smith Boulevard, box 5678, Upper Merritt.
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Grade B, unresponsive subject, 2933 Michelle Drive. Between Barbara Drive and Marsha Road, he's snorting.

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Box 3221 White Marsh.

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0: 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Backwell 13, 500 2nd Street Pike up Keystone Road, Knowles Avenue, 5 below, Suffield Township, Sycamore, 1542.
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Station 58 Fire, please respond. Route 39 bypass southbound Ridge Hill Road. Traffic control to police incident. Edwin Station 58 Fire, please respond. Southbound Route 39 bypass near Ridge Hill Road. Traffic control to police incident 5031.

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2: Okay.
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69, 329, Chester 34 is a medic, motorcycle accident. Union Alley, North Avenue Street. 69, 329, Chester 34 is a medic, motorcycle accident. Union Alley, North Avenue Street, last night, 411 Potsdam.

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1: Deputy 15, okay. You taking commands?
0: Affirmative. Also use Tattoo Island Police when we film up.
1: Deputy 15 has Tattoo Island Command.
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0: far respond to 7 stars in Gallagher for a accident. No injuries, not blocking.
1: Involved, correct?
0: No, I'm not involved.

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208. 128 South 3rd, straight up the school lane and park out. South 3rd Street up the school lane of Park Avenue. Right number, last duration. Squad 108. 128 South 3rd Street up the school lane of Park Avenue. Bro, last duration. 69.

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0: Lieutenant Mark.
1: 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I'm going to hold everybody except for rescue 29 right now.
0: Box rescue 29, you can return.

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2: 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Let's punch out the State Road, Belmont Avenue. 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
0: 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Recall 22 units. That's apparently fully at this moment.
1: Chief 22, okay?
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Island. That's first square. 8080, Old York Road. 3, Violent. Delta Sparks Square. 8080, Old York Road. Star Road and East Church Road. 2638, Delta Sparks Shelton.

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Southbound around 309 bypass near Richfield Road, traffic control police incident. Centerville Station 58, 627, please respond. Southbound around 309 bypass near Richfield Road, traffic control police incident, 1647.

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1: 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Special Township accident. Medic 143, 6607 Radcliffe Street to B Street Crown Road. Special Township accident, 1651.
2: All occasion. Engine 23.

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You'll touch Ashburn accident. Medical 59, 6 Division 61, Limekiln Pike and Rickett Road. You'll touch Ashburn accident, 16-2.

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Chester 61. 356, hey, come to me, QRS 56, accident with injuries. The Washington Memorial Chapel, 2000 Valley Forge Park Road. Station 56. Chester engine 681. 356, hey, come to me, QRS 56, accident with injuries. The Washington Memorial Chapel, 2000 Valley Forge Park Road, between Huntington's Road and the Joseph Plum Martin Trail. 581, Upper Merritt.

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1: 17 has a 1200 type fire there, Villa Road and Brush Hollow Road. 17, 1200 type fire there, Villa Road and Brush Hollow Road. Box 5525 Heavy.

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In Washington Avenue, Orlando Avenue, 4146, up and up.

0: Centerdale Station, 58 Station, 27, Station 17, 18, 26, 57, fire police respond. South Island, 309 bypass, near Ritual Road. Traffic total, police incident. Centerdale Station, 57, Station 27, Station 17, 18, 26, 57, fire police respond. South Island, 309 bypass, off Ritual Road. Traffic total, police incident, 1714.
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2: Glow 25, northbound route 611 bypass, south of the railroad overpass, open attention. Please take the action. Glow 25, northbound route 611 bypass, south of the railroad overpass, open attention. Please take the action, 725.
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Refugee Borough. A struck bicyclist, 1731.

34 Sibley, this 31 Laceration, Twill Hill Elementary, 1700 Porch Avenue. 3478 ambulance, this 31 on scene of lacerations. Willow Hill Elementary School, 1700 Coolidge Avenue, Abington.

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Charlie 74, Cub Squad 384, 48 Shirley Road, of Crescent Road, and Orwin Road. Upmoreland Township, emergency transport. 174, Cub Squad 384, 48 Shirley Road, of Crescent Road, and Orwin Road. Upmoreland Township, emergency transport, 1739.

0: Fox 2231, 2270 Cabin Boulevard West of Fox Valley Road. Rock 2231, take the legend 244, 2270 Cabot Boulevard West of Ox Valley Road, the alarm system. Rock 2231, take the legend 244, 2270 Cabot Boulevard West of Ox Valley Road, the alarm system 724.
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Traffic control and accident scene. Over there, we've been Township Fire, please respond. Burst alert in the area of Lincoln Highway. Traffic control and accident scene. 1800.

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the main, cardiac emergency. Pinnacle Plymouth Meeting, 215 Plymouth Road. Right after, come to the main, cardiac emergency. Pinnacle Plymouth Meeting, 217. 215 Plymouth Road, Plymouth.

Avenue, 48 degrees. Thanks, down cat to CBA, medic 185, MSU 185. 31 College Avenue, Blayton Street, Fenton, Texas, CVA.

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I'll call if I got. 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

155 17th Avenue, a quarter of Orleans Avenue. Medic 155, 17th Avenue, Road, Court of Arlings Avenue, false township anaphylaxis. Medic 155, 17th Avenue, Road, Court of Arlings Avenue, false township anaphylaxis.

0: 97, Fire Square, northbound 95, the Woodhaven Road. Rush 1697, Fire Square, northbound 95 to Woodhaven Road, automobile. Look box 1697, Fire Square, northbound 95 to Woodhaven Road, automobile, 1829.
1: Post 16.6 on the Schuylkill River Trail, box 5231. 27, smoke in the area. The railroad tracks in the area of 16.6 on the Schuylkill River Trail, between 4th Street Station Road, box 5231, Norristown.

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Box 839, Pitcher Quinn 3171, Jacksboro, Commerce Drive, Springwell Manor, Lawrenceville. 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Thank you.

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0: Assistant 27, drive out, command.
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0: Can you get a caller call back? See if they're still here. There's no one here that says they were the caller, and we don't see any smoke from anyone.
1: Senator.

0: Rescue.
1: No, it's off Rescue 3.
0: Rescue 3 is arriving.
1: Okay.
2: Okay. I believe it's supposed to be up 4th Street towards Plymouth, but that's what we got so far from them.
3: Vomiting Wendy's, 259 City Avenue. 313 Vomiting, parking lot of Wendy's, 259 City Avenue, Marion Station, Lower Marion.
1: Okay, I'm going to go for a reason, see the hole, so we have not been in here.

0: assisted 24.
1: That's like me out of right now. It sounds like they're trying to say from 4th Street going towards Plymouth, they're going to be further up the tracks from where it was reported.
0: Yeah, we're just speaking with PD. They're saying there's a handful of ties smoldering on the tracks near Ross Street. We're going to send a truck down there, and if you can also dispatch one.
1: Okay, so 27.

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Area mile marker 16.6 on the Schuylkill River Trail. Box 5231. 43 with 27 on the Unknown Type Fire, in the area of mile marker 16.6 on the Schuylkill River Trail, between 4th Street and Station Road, box 5231, northbound.

0: 154, second ambulance, medic 143, 1811 Town Park, at the Walmart.
1: County 243, I'm in route.
2: Okay, 243. 27's out, checking railroad tracks closer to Ross Street. They have some smoldering railroad ties.
1: Okay. County Squad 43 responding with 4.
2: County Squad 43.
3: Chief 43 from Assistance 27.
1: Chief 43, good.
3: They had a grinding car out later, or out earlier, that caught a couple of ties smoldering, but they do have a water car following them. I guess this is probably remnants from that earlier. Our police were out. They said it was in the area of Ross Street. I'm not sure if you guys know the good access from Ross Street or not.

0: Assistant 47 from Chief 43. Our squad's going to access Station Avenue and head towards the plant from there. Might be better access from that side.
1: Okay. Myself and our squad are headed down here on Ross Street. See if we can just even walk up.
2: Okay.
1: Okay, square 403.
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Send Salem Township Fire Police, Station 6 Fire Police Response, Chestnut Avenue near Bristol Road. In Bristol and Old Lincoln with traffic control and accident scene. Available then Salem Township, Station 6 Fire Police Response, Chestnut Avenue, Bristol Road. Bristol and Old Lincoln with traffic control and accident scene.

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1: Chief, what you got?
2: Yeah.
0: We've gotten access to them. There's a couple areas up here. Saw your sewer plant right off of the trail.
1: Okay. I'm pulling off the station. I have now. I'll meet you out there.

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1: 23, you can pull me out.
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3: Can you notify Skepta and Norfolk Southern will be operating around the tracks?
2: Okay, so it's 27. 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
3: Affirmative.
2: Okay, so it's 27.

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308C, a head injury, 756 South Station Road. 308C, a head injury, 756 South Station Road, between Shanksville Road and Wolford Road, Upper Salford.

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0: 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Four attachment transport. 176, second ambulance 174 to cover 106 Strawberry Court off Middlebury Drive. Four attachment transport 974.
1: Chief 44. Chief 44, call reporting smoke coming from the mulch area, Germantown, Raleigh.

0: Deputy 44 is in the area. Okay, is there a better location or just the intersection?
1: Caller just said that it was near the area. They saw smoke coming from the mulch.
0: Okay.
2: Okay, I'm going to run it up to Walton. Okay, 244 in the area.
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0: 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You can hold this engine 441. We're just checking the area now. We don't find anything of it.
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Westmont 167, 300 East Winchester. Westmont 167, 300 East Winchester off of North Pine, Oxford Nursing Rehab. 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Westmont 167, 300 East Winchester Avenue off of North Pine. Oxford Nursing Rehab, Bravo 102, Middlefield Township, Rest First Rest. 1960.

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1: We did locate a small mold fire. It was put out of the bottle where we're available.
2: Chief, report, okay. Jolly.
1: Yes, Suburban's area address, whatever that address is on Jolly, would be the better address for it.
2: Chief, report, okay.

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18-313 aimed at assist head injury. Spring Mill Point, 2002, Joshua Roon. 318-313 aimed at assist head injury. Spring Mill Point, 2002, Joshua Roadway Marsh.

0: respiratory emergency, 1205 Powell Street. 308A respiratory emergency, 1205 Powell Street, between East Basin and East Wood Streets.
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4 to cover Henry Avenue, York Road, Lawrence Attached for an accident. 174 second ambulance, 4 to cover Henry Avenue, York Road, Lawrence Attached for an accident, 1928.

135, 2100 Durham Road, off of Mountain Road, Buckingham Township, Medical Alarm. 135, 2100 Durham Road, off of Mountain Road, Buckingham Township, Medical Alarm 1929.

0: 26, squat 22, ladder 21, rig 25, 313. The building, Latches Lanes Condominiums, 40 Old Lancaster Road. 28, 26, squat 22, ladder 21, rig 25, 313. The building, Latches Lanes Condominiums, unit 507, 40 Old Lancaster Road, between Upland Terrace and Union Avenue, Marion Station, Lower Marion. Silver Spring at Narden, 2101 New Hope Street. 308, weakness, room 332, Silver Spring at Narden, 2101 New Hope Street, East Narden.
1: Okay. Caller from the resident in 507 reporting she has smoke in the apartment, set the fire alarm off. Did not indicate what the smoke was from, but saying that there's no fire. We also received the elevator fire alarm panel alarm pull station from the alarm company.
2: G21 is responding.
1: G21, okay.
0: Ladder 21, 5.
1: Okay, ladder 21.

0: Squad 22, that's 5.
1: Okay, Squad 22.
2: Engine 25-1 with 8.
1: Okay, Engine 25-1.
2: I'm 28. Mule scene is 6-story apartment building. Partially evacuated. Give you a further report in a minute.
1: Okay, Captain 28.

0: 167, second ambulance, medic 160, want to cover 310 East Winchester Avenue, Oxford Personal Care, Lyme Town Borough, restored stress. 167, second ambulance, medic 160, want to cover 310 East Winchester Avenue, Oxford Personal Care, Langham Borough, rest for stress, 1934.
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0: Captain 28. 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It was a burnt taco shell, caused a slight smoke condition.
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and 143, 746 course in Charles Springs Street Apartment, Pete Charlie. Bristol Burn Assault, Met 143, 746 course in Charles Springs Street Apartment, Pete Charlie. Bristol Burn Assault, Squad Assault, Police Activity, 1947.

for 351 an assault victim, 1026 Whittaker Avenue. 385, cover 351 an assault victim. 1026 Whittaker Avenue off Maple Avenue and Gwinnett Avenue, Lower Gwinnett.

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